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I'ma make it harder. I'm sending pic after picture, I'ma get you fired.

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Punta LA Resort, your tropical

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1: yes.
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1: Kay with you is the authority, the ascendancy. So dapat think 1,000 times.

details nila of unexplained wealth, mga allegations of mga involvement, no, sa vice president with illegal transactions,

0: referencing it to the Senate impeachment board is Article 8A, Paragraph 2. Apparently, dumadaan ni ka-paragraph. Sa Paragraph 2, ginaingon din niya ang anti-money laundering council secretariat is instructed to formulate guidelines or governing rules paano i-handle ang information exchange, dissemination, and access to information. But sa good, ina-allow mabalaod provided that there is what we call clarified with ni isa ka mga senator judges niya, itawag niya ng authorized disclosure. Ang inabili lang sa Anti-Money Laundering Act kung itawag na itong unauthorized disclosure.
1: Mga leakages.
0: Oo. Ang itubag po sa Anti-Money Laundering Council executive director at ang witness mo siya, kung tinuod niya doon ay absolute confidentiality kaming AMLA records or ALLC records, then mahulog na wala na yung mahimong ma-file niya money laundering cases kay
2: wala yung AMLA.
1: Oo, kaya nakakandado man. Nakakandado at all time.
0: So that will be very absurd if you interpret it that way. So the proper interpretation would be that one that would give life to the law. No auto-interpretation niya, may muhasag doon. Pinabuhi sa balaod para ma-enforce niya yung mandato niya ginatakda sa balaod. So ang AMLA is mandated to investigate, no, to initiate cases against money laundering. So kung hindi sila pwede mo disclose the eye, then wala na yung mahitabo na ma-file niya cases for money laundering. So mauto ang practical na tubag sa executive director sa AMLA, which I believe I would subscribe to that kind of interpretation.
2: Okay. Now, what is your take of the pieces of testimonies na gibuhian sa AMLA Executive Director Attorney Ronel Buenaventura? Siguro isa-isa ho na to. Una ho na to ning what appears to be most interesting na ay mga foreign funds, specifically galing kagikan sa mga Chinese Chinese institutions, ino na lang

at sa other government, particularly Western government, no, for aid purposes, dun na siya'y clear mechanism and apparently, dili siya murag ago bitaw sa publiko, no? May mga memorandum of understanding, na may mga agreement, no? Dili na firmahan ng both party, and these are publicly accessible. So, unlike sa kanina itabo karon, yung mga nahulog, is murag private lang bang transaction between certain individuals.